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Stephen's greatest hit, Sunny 101.7. So Steven Spielberg, of course, behind E.T. and Close Encounters, has his new movie Disclosure Day out today. It's a new sci-fi thriller, so, you know, it's been a while since he's had one, and so I've heard some really great reviews on it, starring Josh O'Connor as a whistleblower, Emily Blunt as Kansas City meteorologist.

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1: 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I'm going to do it.

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1: Soccer fans, are you still with us? 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

101.7. I love today because this is an awesome opportunity to end the week out on a high note. Tell me some great news of the week. Something small that's just been making you happy. 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
1: 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Billy and Me, that's the new biopic that's in the works right now for Billy Joel. It's Christina. Hey, by the way, today is Feel Good Friday, so tell me some things that just been making you happy. 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In the DMs, Christina on air, Christina with a K on air.

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1: How much OJ are you drinking? Well, a new study says vitamin C can boost the brain later in life, okay? They found that those with lower vitamin C levels in their blood had lower volume of gray matter in their brains, but you need to get it from somewhere. So it's not necessarily just the juice, okay? But citrus fruits in general, you can also get it from peppers, broccoli, Brussels sprouts. And, you know, we don't need all of the 500 milligrams, at least 75 for women, 90 for men.

Canton's greatest hits, Sunny 101.7. 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Now, they said that they're really going to be focusing on home and food supplies.

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1: All right, so TikTok are now saying the drinks of the summer are Michelob Ultra margaritas. 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Corona Sunrise, too. 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I don't know. I don't like mixing beer and liquor. I don't.

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101.7, just after midnight. I'm Jeff Davis. Welcome to Saturday. Paul McCartney and the Wings coming up. Van Morrison, too, as we roll through another long set of the greatest hits back-to-back. Nothing's going to stop this weekend rock and roll.

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I'm Jeff Davis. 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

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I'm Jeff Davis. We start your day with a daily dose of good news. It's the morning pick-me-up at 7:10 with Murphy, Sam, and Jody. They're back Monday morning right here on Canton's Greatest Hits, Sunny 101.7.

Sunny 101.7. I'm Jeff Davis. We got your weekend rock and roll. ELO, Chicago on the way. Just after 1 o'clock, Eagles take it to the limit. And this weekend, they don't mean your credit card limit.

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1: I'm Jeff Davis, and if dreaming is the theme, dream about what you could do with $2,500 in cash. 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

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I'm Jeff Davis, back into another long set of the greatest hits. 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

Canton's greatest hit, Sunny 101.7. It's the Cars as we cruise through another long set of the greatest hits back to back. Jeff Davis, just after 2 o'clock, your weekend rock and roll soundtrack rolls on with Lynyrd Skynyrd and the Temptations. In just a bit, your Motown fix. The highway is wide open. 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

Canton's greatest hits, Sunny 101.7. Randy Bachman and Burton Cummings back on the road as the Guess Who because, well, they're allowed to be now. And, you know, just before that, we heard some Randy Bachman along with C.F. Turner, Fred Turner, and Bachman Turner Overdrive. My understanding is that on this Guess Who tour, they're doing some BTO tunes. I'm Jeff Davis. Commodore's coming up now. Huey Lewis and the News.

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I'm Jeff Davis, so I looked it up. Fido means faithful in Latin. And you know who had a dog named Fido? 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

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Sunny

Miami 101.7. I'm Jeff Davis. Got Hall & Oates coming up as we roll through this long set of the greatest hits back-to-back Monday morning. We're going to do it again. America is turning 250 years young, and we are celebrating with $250,000 in cash. And you can win your share, $2,500, to take the ultimate American getaway. 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

Canton's greatest hits, Sunny 101.7. There's Toto. They're getting ready for their tour with Christopher Cross and the Romantics. That'll kick off July 15th. I'm Jeff Davis, just after 4 o'clock with Benny King and Johnny Nash. Coming up, Eagles now. You can't hide them.

Harrisburg, and Crossroads. Thanks for spending part of your day with us. I'm Jeff Davis, and we're glad to keep you company on Canton's Greatest Hits, Sunny 101.7.

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1: I'm Jeff Davis. Paul McCartney and Wings coming up. The song he played on SNL just a few weeks ago. We'll get to that. Billy Joel coming up too. Just after 5 o'clock with more of that weekend rock and roll. Bangles and Manic Monday.

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I'm Jeff Davis. 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

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I'm Jeff Davis. We start your day with a daily dose of good news. It's the morning pick-me-up at 7:10 with Murphy, Sam, and Jody. They're back Monday morning right here on Canton's Greatest Hits. 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
1: Hello and good morning. Welcome to the weekend. 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And thanks for being here, listening on the iHeartRadio app, making us number one of the presets. 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

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We appreciate you spending part of your day with us. It's Christina, and thanks so much for keeping us company and vice versa on Canton's greatest hit, Sunny 101.7.

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1: Hey, hey, it is Christina. 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
1: 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Steven Spielberg took it to the next level. 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
1: Hi, good morning. It's Christina. You know, I love ending a week out on a high note, something that made you smile this week, or just the little things, because sometimes that's all that really matters.

Britain's greatest hits, Sunny 101.7. So Visa is now working with OpenAI to let AI agents shop and purchase things for you. 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
1: So apparently you're supposed to be drinking coconut water, carrot juice, and lemon juice in order to feel hydrated and get that dewy look. At least that's according to the 19-year-old girls on TikTok. I've been trying to choke it down this week, and honestly, I don't think it's working. But I'm willing to try anything they tell me to do.

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Hi, it's Christina. All right, so let's talk awesome news of the week. 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
1: Mix 100.7. Martha's Quinn does a little something called Martha's Mixtape every weekday at 12 o'clock noon. She plays little clumps of music that somehow all go together. I love the little grease mask that she did. And, you know, the ones from the movie soundtracks. So good. Maybe she'll even do, you know, Yacht Rock next.

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Sunny 101.7, just after 10 o'clock. I'm Jeff Davis. Happy Saturday. Supertramp Jim Croce on the way as we roll through this long set. It's the greatest hits back to back. Here's the guy

101.7. Paul Simon doing his Quiet Celebration tour now, and one of the shows, the one in Seattle, has been captured on a new album and a new film, Paul Simon, the Quiet Celebration Concert. It'll premiere on Disney Plus and Hulu June 26th. Album out October 9th.

America is turning 250, and we're celebrating with $250,000 in cash. 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

0: Money, 101.7. We're heading toward 11 o'clock. I'm Jeff Davis, back into another long set of the greatest hits, doing it for you all weekend long. And then come Monday, it's the sound of winning.
1: I can't believe this. I love it, and I love America.
0: America is turning 250 years young this year, as you know, and we are celebrating with $250,000 in cash. The keywords are back Monday morning for your shot at $2,500.

0: 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Good morning, just after 11 o'clock. I'm Jeff Davis. Weekend rock and roll from Heart and Huey Lewis in the news coming up. And, unfortunately, a pet food recall to tell you about. We'll do that in just about 10 minutes. Van Morrison.
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Money 101.7, Canton's greatest hits. I'm Jeff Davis. We're so happy to be hanging out with you for the day, and thanks for having us on in McDonaldsville, East Greenville, or anywhere in between.

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I'm Jeff Davis. 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

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Weekend rock and roll, that's what we've got. And more of the greatest hits back to back. Jeff Davis heading toward noontime. Frankie Valli canceling all his shows for 2026. He's 92. He likes to rest.

Canton's greatest hits, Sunny 101.7. The Foundations and Bill Withers are on the way as we roll through this long set of the greatest hits back to back just after noontime. I'm Jeff Davis. Berlin, the song that, well, kind of broke up the

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I'm Jeff Davis. 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

0: 101.7. I'm Jeff Davis with more of the greatest hits back-to-back. Tune it all weekend. Stay there for Chicago. Coming right up, Monday morning, the Keywords, they're back. We're celebrating America's 250th birthday with $250,000 in cash, and you could win your share just like Lisa did.
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Canton's greatest hits, Sunny 101.7. I'm Jeff Davis, back into another long set of the greatest hits back to back. If you ever meet Julian Lennon, don't sing this song to him. Hey.

Sunny 101.7, Canton's greatest hits. I'm Jeff Davis, and just what you need is more weekend rock and roll. Elton John and Billy Joel coming up just after 1 o'clock. Motown, Four Tops, Can't Help Myself.

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I'm Jeff Davis. 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

0: 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I'm Jeff Davis, and we are celebrating America's 250th birthday with $250,000 in cash.
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1: I'm Jeff Davis, and this is another long set of the greatest hits back-to-back. 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
1: I'm Jeff Tyson. So glad you're making this part of the weekend. Appreciate you checking in, Julia. She's working today. I'm right here with you. 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

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Hey, it's Jeff Tyson. 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
1: I'm Jeff Tyson. Always going to be a song here to keep you feeling good. 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
1: I'm Jeff Tyson. Have you noticed? Every time you turn this on, these are the songs you know and can sing along to. It's just so much better that way. Here are the Eagles.

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Canton's greatest hits, Sunny 101.7. I'm Jeff Tyson. Don't you love the variety? John Travolta and Olivia Newton-John coming to force this hour. Aretha Franklin on the way. And oh, the boys are back in town. We got to get some Thin Lizzy on for you guys. Here's Michael Jackson.

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couldn't dance. You didn't even want me around. And now I'm back to let you know I can really shake 'em down.

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I'm Jeff Tyson. 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

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I'm Jeff Tyson. Lisa, I'm so glad you're listening. Appreciate you checking in as we get ready to roll into Saturday night together. The songs keep you feeling good. Lisa, maybe you and your friends will be dancing in the moonlight tonight. 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
1: I'm Jeff Tyson. Variety is what we love around here. The Starships coming up, Simon and Garfunkel on the way, and Bob Seger with some night moves for us, too. Here's CCR.

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1: I'm Jeff Tyson, keeping them coming. The songs you know and can sing along to. Nothing but a good time here. Some movie music from Flashdance. Here's Irene Cara.

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1: I'm Jeff Tyson. Thank you, Laura, for checking in. Appreciate you. You got it. Elton John for you and Benny and the Jets.

Canton's greatest hits, Sunny 101.7. I'm Jeff Tyson. Let's keep it going as we roll into Saturday night together. Jimmy Buffett's coming up for us. All right now, Free, Not Too Far. And of course, yeah, we'll get to some Earth, Wind, and Fire. 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

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I'm Jeff Tyson. Always going to be the songs to keep you feeling good here. 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

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Hey, it's Jeff Tyson. You know, we start your day with a daily dose of good news. 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

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What's going on? Hitman Hayes checking in for your Saturday night. You and me, a couple hours of some good music together on the radio. That is pretty awesome. This would be Pink Floyd, but I'm sure you know that.

0: 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You can't have any pudding. 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

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Is this

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